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1: I'm Blazy. Thanks for rocking through your workday with me. And let's have a great commute on the way home. I've got Blues News, your dose of daily dysfunction, coming up for you in about 10 minutes. But in the meantime, check this out real quick. Customers posted a video of mice running around a Gordon Ramsay steakhouse in Richmond, British Columbia. Gordon Ramsay, anything on that?
16: Utility pig!
1: Many people in the comments came to the restaurant's defense, saying that it doesn't necessarily mean that a place is dirty to have mice in it. 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Speaking of stories, I have a couple of quick ones coming up in the Blues News instead of the Florida story of the day. A couple of from California in the Blues News about 10 minutes away.
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0: 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And Mike Pesto with the first pitch. 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
1: Traffic's brought to you by Nissan of Visalia. In the South Valley, multiple vehicle collision on eastbound 198 at the Court Street overcrossing Visalia up north. Two vehicles tied up northbound 99 just south of Olive Fresno. Two also eastbound 180 on North Clovis Avenue, Fresno. And Millerton Road at North Fryant near Millerton Lake closed due to an earlier accident north of Fresno. That's traffic. I'm Mike O'Neill.
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0: 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Lazy Show, Blues News, couple of quick stories, both from California in the Blues News today. Woman in Southern California cleaning out her garage when she discovered 20 sticks of live dynamite inside an old freezer. She had no idea why they were there. Bomb squad showed up.
1: There was approximately 20 active dynamite sticks in the freezer. She didn't know who it belonged to, how it got there. Our officer responded. We started evacuating people about 500 feet away from that residence.
0: What is the deal with explosives in Southern California all the time? All right, and this one really quick. This is out of Fremont. Let me do a music change. Man in California accused of attacking another motorist with an ukulele during a road rage incident. Both drivers left the scene before authorities arrived, but it is being investigated as an assault with a deadly weapon. An ukulele? By the way, that is the proper way to say it. I lived in Hawaii for 3 years, and if you say ukulele,

They will bonk you on the head with one. Now we know it's a deadly weapon. I just want you to sound local when you get there, brother, okay? That's the Blues News. This is the Blazy Show.

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Their opening night at the Kia Forum, talking about Rush. They're doing four nights at the Kia Forum. You have a chance to see them in October in San Jose. Stay at the historic Hotel De Anza and get a $500 Visa gift card. Big prize up for grabs. Mike Pesto, The Morning Rush. Tomorrow morning, another chance for you to win it from 99.7 Classic Rock for the South Valley.

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1: Just a Minute Comedy today on The Blaze Show. Sheng Wang has a very funny special currently on Netflix. And when he got to a thing about taking a shower, I knew that I had to play the clip for you. Here's Sheng Wang.
2: Sometimes I try to be brave when I take a shower. Like, I don't wait for the water to get warm. I don't even test it. I just walk right up in there like a warrior. It's hard. If you want to be real crazy, don't even turn on the water. Try this. Take your clothes off. Get naked. Step inside a quiet, dry shower. Feel that tension. It's different. It's not neutral. Look at all the nozzles on your shower head. And then with your own hand, blast yourself. Don't flinch. Don't block. Just be brave. When the ghosts see you do that, they get scared. The haunter becomes the haunted. They're like, this dude crazy. I can't stay here. And they leave. And when you feel that spirit start to dissipate, you go, boo.
3: 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Still working the multiple vehicles tied up on eastbound 198 at the Court Street overcross from Visalia. And up north, vehicle up on Embankment on eastbound 168 at Fowler. Two vehicles tied up eastbound 180 at North Clovis Avenue. And Millerton Road at North Fry near Millerton Lake Road closed due to an earlier accident north of Fresno. That's traffic. I'm Mike O'Neill.
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5: The first heat wave of the season begins later this week. Good afternoon, South Valley. Hope your Tuesday's going good. Sunny skies for the rest of the afternoon. The wind is starting to back off a little. Highs still in the upper 80s. Clear skies tonight. Overnight lows in the low 60s. Sunny and noticeably hotter Wednesday. Highs will be in the mid-90s, triple digits Thursday. Hottest day of the year so far for several valley spots. And more triple digits through the weekend. That's why I'm calling it our first heat wave of the season. For Visalia, expect an overnight low of 60, Wednesday's high 96. Hanford's overnight low 61, and on Wednesday, 97 degrees. With the Central Valley's most accurate forecast, I'm KC24 Chief Meteorologist, AJ Fox.
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Blazy wrapping up. Alice Cooper in next in Alice's Attic. And tomorrow morning, another chance for you to get qualified for our latest Classic Rock road trip. Imagine yourself, free tickets these days. Oh, man, that's good as gold. To see Rush, their first of two nights at the SAP in San Jose. That is the Shark Tank, if you are unaware. Rush's 50-something tour, you'll be there to see that live. Stay at the historic Hotel De Anza in San Jose, and we'll throw in a $500 Visa gift card. Your chance again tomorrow morning, waking up with the Morning Rush with Mike Pesto. I'll see you tomorrow afternoon here on The Blazy Show. Thanks for being with me today. Have a great night. 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
1: It's time once again to escape to another world where the rock is always just right. And your seasoned host is never short on stories to share. So sit back and immerse yourself in a Tuesday edition of Alice's Attic with Alice Cooper.
0: You're hanging out in Alice's Attic on Tuesday, June 9th. Right now, I'm looking out at Bosphorus Strait in Istanbul, which separates Europe from Asia, which means I'm looking at two continents simultaneously from one hotel window. I'll bet you can only see one continent right now where you live. All right? This is the weirdest thing about this place. You'll be sitting out having dinner outside and you're overlooking and the mosques are there and it's all, and it looks like the beginning of a James Bond movie. You're expecting any second a helicopter to come in being chased by, you know, machine gun clatter, but it's a beautiful city. It's the biggest city in Europe. And people don't realize that. Anyway, coming up this hour, I've got a Cooper's Countdown from 1987. Plus, I'll take a listener email. Also, it's Johnny Depp's birthday today, so we'll get to that. But now, it's showtime.
1: Alice's Attic with Alice Cooper.

Houston Yale tour. And the charts looked like this. Kicking things off at number 5, a song that David Coverdale wrote while relaxing in Portugal, Here I Go Again, Whitesnake. At number 4, Fleetwood Mac continued their hit streak with Seven Wonders. Number 3 belongs to U2, who had one of the biggest albums of the 80s with The Joshua Tree and the hit I Still Haven't Found What I'm Looking For. Coming in at number 2, Heart almost hit the top with Alone. And the number 1 rock song on this date in 1987 was from a Detroit rocker who had the theme song to the movie Beverly Hills Cop 2. Of course, Bob Seger and Shakedown.

0: It's all the hits from coast to coast on Cooper's Countdown. 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
1: It was June 9th, 1987. Whitney Houston became the first female artist to debut at number one. The Untouchables was in theaters, and I was preparing for the Razor 50.

0: If you really love us, you'll buy everything our sponsors tell you to. More Alice Cooper after this. Alice's Attic with Alice Cooper.
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1: 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Thank you, Antonio. Well, anybody named Antonio talks like that. Well, if you have no idea what a record is, write to me at alice@alicesattic.com. Stick around because I got a birthday bash is coming up after this.
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0: Do you share a birthday with Nikki Sixx, Elvis, Britney Spears, or Bono? Well, you're about to find out, because Alice Cooper is going to invite you to blow out the candles for some festive celebrity birthday bashes.
1: Let's see who's got a birthday today. My fellow bandmate and friend Johnny Depp is turning 63. Still ridiculously handsome. Actor Michael J. Fox, actress Natalie Portman, Mick Box of Uriah Heep, and guitar legend Les Paul was born on this day back in 1915. Johnny, as you know, plays guitar with the Vampires. And people don't really get this. He's a really good guitar player. In fact, one night when Joe got sick and couldn't make it, Johnny and Tommy did all the guitar work all night. And people were marveling at the guitar playing. So here's something featuring Johnny Depp on guitar. It's the Hollywood Vampires doing I Got a Line on You live.

0: Someone has to pay for this travesty. Back with more Alice Cooper next. Alice's Attic with Alice Cooper.
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1: When you turn on the radio, you should find someone there who's a pal, a buddy, a BFF. What you don't expect is for your very own late night pal to be a member of the Rock and Roll Hall of Fame. But then again, this ain't your average rock and roll rodeo. Confide in him now, and you shall be rewarded. It's Alice's Attic with Alice Cooper.
0: Welcome back to Alice's Attic. People always ask me where I keep all the treasures I've collected over the years, and of course the answer is up here in my attic. Nothing is organized. Nothing is filed properly, and everything is exactly where I left it 50 years ago. Even my jock strap from high school. So big hour ahead of us. You gotta love the 80s from a love addict. Then Tales from the Attic about the time I saved Aerosmith. And finally, for songs we just don't understand, we're decoding on Bowie's song, Suffragette City. But now, let's hear this.
1: Alice's Attic with Alice Cooper.

You gotta love the 80s with Alice is around the corner. Now, it's more rock. It's Alice's Attic with Alice Cooper.

Taylor's song Addicted to Love came to him in a dream he had in 1985 while recording the album Riptide. He woke up with a riff in his head. Then he had an idea, asked Chaka Khan to sing a duet with him. He ran into her at a club and connected immediately, and he invited her to come sing with him. She came to the studio and they recorded it, but then her label said no. She had 3 singles already released, and they didn't want her competing with herself. So Palmer had to take out her vocal and re-record her parts himself, even though, in the end, she was credited for vocal arrangements. So here's Addicted to Love, which was a huge hit. I think Chaka missed out on this one.

0: The scent of Aquanet, the silky smooth feel of spandex, and a cassette cranked up on the Alpine in your Trans Am. 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
0: This is Tales from the Attic.
2: 1984, Joe Perry and I started playing around with the idea of working together. He had been out of Aerosmith since 1979. The band had fallen apart. The drugs and personalities and the money had all gone sideways. So he was available and we wrote some material. But then Steven Tyler found out, even though they hadn't been talking to each other for years, suddenly Steven realized Aerosmith was about to end for good and Joe was going to be in my band. But that never really was any of the idea. I was writing songs for a movie, for Monster Dog, and I asked Joe to write with me. There was never any plans for Joe to ever be in Alice Cooper. At all. Ever. I mean, it would have been great, but I would never have stabbed Steven Tyler in the back like that. Well, if you want me to save your band, drop me a line at alice@aliceisattic.com. Songs We Just Don't Understand is up right after this, so stay right there.
0: Alice will be right back.
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0: Dallas will have songs we just don't understand in just a few. Now it's more rock. It's Alice's Attic with Alice Cooper.
1: What we've got here is failure to communicate. Some men you just can't reach. So you get what we had here last week, which is the way he wants it. Well, he gets it. I don't like it.

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1: It's another episode of Songs We Just Don't Understand.
2: Tonight we're talking Bowie's Suffragette City, though the song's title conjures up images of women in petticoats picketing for the right to vote. The song is actually a sexually charged random batch of Bowie influences. Basically, Ziggy Stardust is lamenting that his friend is stopping him from getting laid. For the lyrics, Bowie borrowed from a mix of pop cultural references to rag on Henry for getting in his way. The main reference is A Clockwork Orange making use of the main character Alex's droogies, a name given to his gang of vandals. Bowie also uses the Velvet Underground's Hey Man backing vocals from one of their songs, White Light, White Heat. The garbled storyline in the track was inspired by Bowie's adopted cut-up technique of lyric writing he learned from beat writer William S. Burroughs. I had dinner one night with Bowie and William S. Burroughs, and all they talked about was space and wine, and I just sat there drinking a beer going, yeah. Did you guys ever watch Star Trek? So here's Suffragette City.

0: There's more Alice Cooper coming sooner than later. Alice's Attic with Alice Cooper.
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0: If you're looking for a radio host who plays games with you, you've come to the wrong place. Unless, of course, the game is rock, paper, scissors. Then you can count on our faithful host to choose rock every single time. He's got his microphone on, and his leathers are just back from the cleaners.

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1: You're back with the nicest guy on the radio, Alice Cooper. Why do you think I wrote the song No More Mr. Nice Guy? Oh, wait a minute. Anyway, stick around this hour for Movie Music Madness from a film about a tribute singer who gets called up to replace the real thing. Then Hey Stupid, that will likely take us to Florida, and finally rock trivia on a British band whose name comes from a Charles Dickens villain. But now, let's get started with this.
0: Alice's Attic with Alice Cooper.

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It's Alice's Attic with Alice Cooper.

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1: The 2001 film Rockstar is loosely based on the true story of Tim Rippers Owens. He was a steel worker from Ohio who fronted a Judas Priest tribute band called British Steel. In 1996, Judas Priest fired Rob Halford, and Tim got the job, so he was Judas Priest's lead vocalist for two albums. In Rockstar, Mark Wahlberg is the photocopier repairman who fronts a tribute band called Blood Pollution, dedicated to covering the heavy metal band Steel Dragon. When Steel Dragon's actual lead singer walks out, Chris gets the job. So where does Bon Jovi fit into all of this? Living on a Prayer appears in the movie when Chris arrives at the mansion of Steel Dragon's guitarist to audition. So let's hear Living on a Prayer from Rockstar.

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1: More Alice Cooper standing by. Alice's Attic with Alice Cooper.
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0: Now on Alice's Attic, a look at people that are strange and often dense, mindless, obtuse, vacuous. In other words, stupid.
1: Well, are you ready to be stupid? Here we go. First up, Florida, where a man walked onto a busy highway in broad daylight, stripped down to his underwear, and started firing flare guns at cars, including a police car. Not too crazy for Florida. That happens more than you think. Next, we go to Ohio, where a woman with only one hand was cited by officers for talking on her phone while driving. I'll let you figure that one out on your own. And finally, we go back to Florida, because why wouldn't we? Where a police officer is in trouble after poisoning his girlfriend's dog. Okay, a lot of people thought the dog was trying to commit suicide, but later on they found out that it was the cop. Well, I've got some great rock trivia coming up after this break, so don't go anywhere. He was standing there with a chocolate bar, and they're going, "Don't do it! Don't do it!" And he goes, "I'm doing it." And he ate the whole Hershey's.
0: Alice will be back in a moment.
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1: Which band did Rolling Stone magazine call the missing link between Led Zeppelin and Black Sabbath? Uriah Heep. Rolling Stone also gave Uriah Heep's debut album one of the most brutal reviews in the magazine's history, saying they have an uncanny ability to make everything about them seem worse than it is. Ironically, this actually helped the band gain some attention in the USA, since people wanted to know who would get such a bad review. So here's Stealin' from Uriah Heep.
2: Take-

0: Alice's Attic with Alice Cooper.
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0: You're inside Alice's attic. Your sagacious host could truly benefit from having a yard sale. Who wouldn't be interested in used straitjackets, top hats, guillotines, and leather pants? There's even a lava lamp from his first L.A. apartment. But amongst the flotsam and jetsam of an extraordinarily interesting life are the tantalizing tales that only a Rock and Roll Hall of Famer could deliver. So sit back and enjoy another hour of rock and talk with Alice Cooper.
10: It's Alice Cooper coming to you from my happy place, also known as Alice's Attic. Nothing makes me happier than relaxing in a haunted attic. So this hour, live and kicking, takes us to Osaka, Japan in 1972. Then Freaky Facts to broaden

0: Alice will have Live and Kicking in just a little while.
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0: Now some live music for a dead audience.
1: Wonderful. 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
0: It's live and kicking.
2: By 1972, Deep Purple were being extensively bootlegged. There were more unauthorized live recordings of them circulating than almost any other band except Grateful Dead. The most famous bootleg was called H-Bomb, recorded in Germany in 1970. It sold so well that it ended up in a court case involving a young Richard Branson, who was selling it through his Virgin Records mail order service. So Roger Glover decided it was time to release their own sanctioned live album. Meanwhile, their Japanese recording company was pushing for a live record, as Deep Purple had become big in Japan. So at their 1972 concert and festival hall in Osaka, they made Live in Japan. So let's hear Smoke on the Water from Live in Japan.

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0: More of Alice's Attic with Alice Cooper coming up. Alice's Attic with Alice Cooper.
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1: Time to learn some useless information, care of Alice Cooper. Here we go. Cape Farewell in Greenland is the windiest place on the planet. During Hurricane Andrew, 900 pythons escaped an animal refuge in Florida. Humans' peak happiness is at 21 years old, but picks up again at retirement. The human liver can grow back even after 75% of it is removed. The highest rate of cockroach infestations are in New Orleans, with 40% of the houses needing treatment. An average of 7 South Koreans die every year eating live octopus. And finally, loud, fast music makes termites chew faster. So, if your house is being chewed, don't put any metal on. They'll just go right through it. Well, I'm going to take a quick break, but I'll be right back with rock trivia, so stay put.
0: What? You think radio this brilliant is free? We'll be back with more amazing Alice Cooper after the break.
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0: Alice Cooper has some rock trivia for you. Go for it, Alice.
1: Which lead singer referred to the Kinks' All Day and All Night as the birth of metal and hard rock? Metallica's James Hetfield. James said at the Rock and Roll Hall of Fame induction ceremony that Metallica had been completely schooled on early riff rock by this band, the Kinks. The sound of the guitar on All Day and All Night has been cited by the Clash as the start of something different for rock guitar. Even Burt Bacharach reviewed the song for a music magazine in '64 and called it neurotic. So let's hear it.

0: Unlike Elvis, Alice Cooper has not left the building. We'll return with more Genius Radio after this. Alice's Attic with Alice Cooper.
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11: 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They're taking selfies and oversharing. But we know that it's not about hearing. 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

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It's Alice's Attic with Alice Cooper.

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1: The recording for The Who's Love Rain Over Me was done in June 1973 at Olympic Studios in London. The opening synthesizer swell is Townsend building the storm before the drums arrive. When Keith Moon enters, the storm becomes complete. When Roger Daltrey opens his mouth and the vocals he delivers is considered to be the finest performance of his career. The shout of love at the top of every chorus is the kind of thing that makes some people stop what they're doing and stand still. Daltrey said later that he gave everything he had to that song, and you can hear it. So here it is. Love Rain Over Me.

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1: Hi, Alice. I saw an interview with Michael Bolton that he is an avid golfer like yourself. He golfs often with Bill Clinton. Did you ever golf with either of them? Best, Kerry. Yeah, Michael and I used to play all the time in tournaments. I always got matched with him on the same team. And the funny thing was he was the villain and I was the nice guy. If he had a bad shot, he would just like go off, just, you know. And I would just go, oh, well, maybe next time. Well, if you're golfing with Bill Clinton and Michael Bolton right now, drop me a line at alice@alicesattic.com. I'll be back with some more rock trivia after this break.
0: Your teller of Detroit stories, Alice Cooper, will return after these messages.
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It's Alice's Attic with Alice K.

0: 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So let's test your expertise. 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
1: Which James Gang song was recorded with Joe Walsh jumping up and down on his guitar? Walk Away. Here's Joe's own description of what he did to the guitar. I took a guitar and did a full-on Pete Townsend with it in the background. I put everything on 10 and turned the fuzz tone all the way up. I took the guitar off, threw it up in the air, put it on the ground, jumped up and down on it. I didn't light it on fire because you can't see that on an album. That would have been stupid. But everything else was smart. So let's hear it, the result. It's Walk Away.

0: 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Alice's Attic with Alice Cooper.
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0: It's time once again to escape to another world where the rock is always just right. And your seasoned host is never short on stories to share. 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
7: You're hanging out in Alice's Attic on Tuesday, June 9th. Right now, I'm looking out at Bosphorus Strait in Istanbul, which separates Europe from Asia, which means I'm looking at two continents simultaneously.

0: from one hotel window, I'll bet you can only see one continent right now where you live. All right? This is the weirdest thing about this place. You'll be sitting out having dinner outside, and you're overlooking, and the mosques are there, and it's all, and it looks like the beginning of a James Bond movie. You're expecting any second a helicopter to come in, being chased by, you know, machine gun clatter, but it's a beautiful city. It's the biggest city in Europe, and people don't realize that. Anyway, coming up this hour, I've got a Cooper's Countdown from 1987, plus I'll take a listener email. Also, it's Johnny Depp's birthday today, so we'll get to that, but now it's showtime.
1: Alice's Attic with Alice Cooper.

what I'm looking for. Coming in at number two, Heart almost hit the top with Alone. And the number one rock song on this date in 1987 was from a Detroit rocker who had the theme song to the movie Beverly Hills Cop 2. Of course, Bob Seger and Shakedown.

0: If you really love us, you'll buy everything our sponsors tell you to. More Alice Cooper after this. Alice's Attic with Alice Cooper.
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0: Do you ever listen to original vinyls at home? You must have quite a collection. Thank you, Antonio. Well, anybody named Antonio talks like that. Well, if you have no idea what a record is, write to me at alice@alicesattic.com. Stick around because I got a birthday bashes coming up after this.
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0: Do you share a birthday with Nikki Sixx, Elvis, Britney Spears, or Bono? Well, you're about to find out, because Alice Cooper's going to invite you to blow out the candles for some festive celebrity birthday bashes.
1: Let's see who's got a birthday today. My fellow bandmate and friend Johnny Depp is turning 63 and still ridiculously handsome. Actor Michael J. Fox, actress Natalie Portman, Mick Box of Uriah Heep, and guitar legend Les Paul was born on this day back in 1915. Johnny, as you know, plays guitar with the Vampires. And people don't really get this. He's a really good guitar player. In fact, one night when Joe got sick and couldn't make it, Johnny and Tommy did all the guitar work all night. And people were marveling at the guitar playing. So here's something featuring Johnny Depp on guitar. It's the Hollywood Vampires doing I Got a Line on You.

0: Someone has to pay for this travesty. Back with more Alice Cooper next. Alice's Attic with Alice Cooper.
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2: What's the dumbest question he's ever been asked?
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1: Oh, that was a dumb question. But was that Alex Lifeson or Geddy Lee?
4: Oh, that would be Geddy.
1: That is indeed Geddy. Nice job there, eh?
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2: What's the dumbest question he's ever been asked?
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1: Oh, that was a dumb question. But was that Alex Lifeson or Geddy Lee?
4: Oh, that would be Geddy.
1: That is indeed Geddy. Nice job there, eh?
4: Yeah, thanks, man.
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2: What's the dumbest question he's ever been asked?
3: Maybe just that one right there, eh?
1: Oh, that was a dumb question. But was that Alex Lifeson or Geddy Lee?
4: Oh, that would be Geddy.
1: That is indeed Geddy. Nice job there, eh?
4: Yeah, thanks, man.
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0: 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And this. And this. And this. Any questions?
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2: What's the dumbest question he's ever been asked?
3: Maybe just that one right there, eh?
1: Oh, that was a dumb question. But was that Alex Lifeson or Geddy Lee?
4: Oh, that would be Geddy.
1: That is indeed Geddy. Nice job there, eh?
4: Yeah, thanks, man.
1: By the way, that's John in Exeter, who's now qualified to get those tickets to see Rush at the SAP Center in San Jose. 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
1: Hey, remember years ago when one of the guys from Rush sat down with Bob and Doug McKenzie on the Great White North and they asked him this?
2: What's the dumbest question he's ever been asked?
3: Maybe just that one right there, eh?
1: Oh, that was a dumb question. But was that Alex Lifeson or Geddy Lee?
4: Oh, that would be Geddy.
1: That is indeed Geddy. Nice job there, eh?
4: Yeah, thanks, man.
1: By the way, that's John in Exeter, who's now qualified to get those tickets to see Rush at the SAP Center in San Jose. 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
2: What's the dumbest question he's ever been asked?

0: Maybe just that one right there, eh?
1: Oh, that was a dumb question. But was that Alex Lifeson or Geddy Lee?
2: Oh, that would be Geddy.
1: That is indeed Geddy. Nice job there, eh?
2: Yeah, thanks, man.
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about the shack outside the game. You know what I'm talking about. 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They got a lot of nice girls.

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1: Hey, remember years ago when one of the guys from Rush sat down with Bob and Doug McKenzie on the Great White North and they asked him this?
2: What's the dumbest question he's ever been asked?
3: Maybe just that one right there, eh?
1: Oh, that was a dumb question. But was that Alex Lifeson or Geddy Lee?
4: Oh, that would be Geddy.
1: That is indeed Geddy. Nice job there, eh?
4: Yeah, thanks, man.
1: By the way, that's John in Exeter, who's now qualified to get those tickets to see Rush at the SAP Center in San Jose. Got your chance to get qualified for those tickets coming up at 7:20 Wednesday morning from your home for all things Rush.
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1: Hey, remember years ago when one of the guys from Rush sat down with Bob and Doug McKenzie on the Great White North and they asked him this?
2: What's the dumbest question he's ever been asked?
3: Maybe just that one right there, eh?
1: Oh, that was a dumb question. But was that Alex Lifeson or Geddy Lee?
4: Oh, that would be Geddy.
1: That is indeed Geddy. Nice job there, eh?
4: Yeah, thanks, man.
1: By the way, that's John in Exeter, who's now qualified to get those tickets to see Rush at the SAP Center in San Jose. 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
2: What's the dumbest question he's ever been asked?
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1: Oh, that was a dumb question. But was that Alex Lifeson or Geddy Lee?
4: Oh, that would be Geddy.
1: That is indeed Geddy. Nice job there, eh?
4: Yeah, thanks, man.
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0: when one of the guys from Rush sat down with Bob and Doug McKenzie on the Great White North, and they asked him this.
1: What's the dumbest question he's ever been asked?
2: Maybe just that one right there, eh?
0: Oh, that was a dumb question. But was that Alex Lifeson or Geddy Lee?
3: Oh, that would be Geddy.
0: That is indeed Geddy. Nice job there, eh?
3: Yeah, thanks, man.
0: By the way, that's John in Exeter, who's now qualified to get those tickets to see Rush at the SAP Center in San Jose. 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

0: 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You've got the Morning Rush with Mike Pesto.
1: Did you miss me?
0: Well, I certainly hope so. At least just a little bit, nothing else. Coming up next hour, we will have another chance to qualify for those tickets to see Rush, your Rise and Rock anthem, the morning. And before it's all said and done, I'm going to talk with Griffin Epstein, voice of the Visiga Raha this morning.
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0: 99.7 Classic Rock, Pearl Jam, and Alive, 6:15, Wednesday, home day. I can't stress this enough. This is an unofficial, as in not official, unofficial look at weather. Well, first official check with AJ Fox from KC24, thanks to Linder Equipment Company at East Kern Street in Tulare in about 15 minutes. But 94 the high in Visalia, according to my iPhone, and 64 at the Visalia Fox right now. Next hour, another chance to qualify for tickets to see Rush at SAP Center in San Jose, October 15th. You know all the bells and whistles with that. Hotel stay at the Hotel De Anza, $500 Visa gift card, and just for qualifying, photo book Rush at 50. Yesterday, you had to identify, was this Geddy Lee or Alex Lifeson talking to the guys from the Great White North, Bob and Doug McKenzie?
1: So what have you been doing for 24 years, eh?
2: Well, you know, I've been out there on the road
0: trying to
2: make a good, hard Canadian living.
1: Oh, good for you, eh?
2: Yep.
3: Getting old sucks, doesn't it?
2: Yeah, I hate that.
0: Yeah, it does.
3: Me too, man.
1: Okay, so I hope you don't mind. I took the liberty of preparing a few interview questions, okay?
2: Shoot.
1: These are in no particular order except the order that I thought them up in.
2: Okay.
1: Okay?
2: I understand.
1: First one is, what's the dumbest question you've ever been asked?
2: Oh, geez. Maybe just that one right there, eh?
1: Okay.
0: So that was Geddy Lee, but that was yesterday. Can we play the one for today now? All right, don't call in on this yet, but again, for my early risers, I appreciate you waking up early with me. This is the one that will get you qualified today. This is either Alex Lifeson or Geddy Lee talking about when they were named Artist of the Decade at the Juno Awards for the 80s.
4: Artist of the Decade. What does this award really mean? Seeing as we're in any other groups around that have been around for a decade. It is for the 80s, right? We've been quite successful through the 80s, so I guess we deserve this award then. Who else would they pick? They have to give it to us. They probably said, wow, I guess we'll just have to give it to them.
0: All right, so again, Alex Lifeson or Geddy Lee, who was that? 7:20 this morning, so about an hour or so from now. Call me at 1-559-622-1443. Get it right and get qualified for those tickets. And win that book, too, from 99.7 Classic Rock.
5: 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It's a traffic collision on State Route 216 at Road 182. That's about 2 miles east of Ivanhoe and Avenue 384 at Road 164. Watch out for a stalled big rig. And KRC Safety reminds you to slow for the cone zone.
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0: 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Are you the least bit curious to know what we celebrate today?
1: Oh, yeah.
0: I was hoping you'd say that. Put a lot of blood, sweat, and tears into this. Got stuff prepared. I want to share with you, so I will let you know what we celebrate today. Coming up after Scorpions next, Van Halen right now at 6:25. 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

0: 99.7 Classic Rock, Scorpions and the Zoo at 6:33 on this Wednesday morning. Again, unofficial check of weather, official check coming up with AJ Fox and KC24 in just a few short minutes, but 96 the high in Hanford later this afternoon. 66 at the Hanford Fox right now.
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2: Wednesday morning papers didn't come.
3: So what are we celebrating on this Wednesday? Well, today is National Iced Tea Day. Not exactly one of my favorites. I tried liking it as a kid, too, because I loved that Nesty Plunge commercial. Remember that one? Where literally, if you had a glass of iced tea and you were sipping it right out of the glass and you fell backwards, wherever you were, you would fall immediately into a pool. I tried that once. Maybe that's why I don't like iced tea now, because there is no pool. When I fell backwards. Same reason I never had Kool-Aid when I was in the house. I didn't want the Kool-Aid man just busting through one of the walls. But today, National Iced Tea Day. Thanks for the memories on them. Also, National Urban Spice Day. I cannot have enough spices in my food. Being half Italian, I have never said there's too much garlic in something. I know not exactly a spice, per se, but even spicy, yeah. Never said something was too spicy. Sometimes it was, but I wouldn't say it at that point because I asked for it to be more spicy. So National Urban Spice Day. Also today is National Egg Roll Day. I'm going to tip my hand on this early because I want to talk about this in just a bit. King's Fair, getting started in about 14 days. My favorite fair food is egg rolls on a stick. I want to find out what yours happens to be on National Egg Roll Day. Just a few things that we celebrate, though, on this Wednesday, June 10th.
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5: Sunshine and a lot of heat coming our way. Good morning, South Valley. Happy Wednesday. Nothing but sunshine today. And without much wind to cool us off, the temperatures really jump up. Highs in the mid-90s. Clear and mild tonight. Overnight lows in the low to mid-60s, triple digits for the entire South Valley on Thursday. This will be the first of several triple-digit days, the first real heat wave of the season. A heat advisory has been issued by the National Weather Service beginning Thursday morning, going through Saturday night. For Tulare, expect a high today of 95, overnight low of 63, Hanford's high 96, overnight low 62 degrees. With the Central Valley's most accurate forecast, I'm KC24 Chief Meteorologist AJ Fox.
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With that in mind, what is your favorite fair food? 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I mean, 1-559-622-1443. 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

0: 99.7 Classic Rock, REO Speedwagon, taking on the run at 648, mid-90s today as a high. And haven't mentioned this yet, heat advisory in effect, not today, but expected to start 11 o'clock tomorrow morning, and that will be going on for a while. So if you know anyone susceptible to the heat, just keep an eye on them and make sure that they stay cool. Well, 14 days, 17 hours, 11 minutes, and 17, 16, 15 seconds. They've got a countdown timer at kingsfair.com, which I love because King's Fair is coming up. We will be out there once again for that, as we were last year and the year before that, And then things heat up, and then fair season cools down for a little bit. And then when it cools down, fair season picks up once again with Big Fresno Fair and Tulare County Fair. And we'll talk about those when we get closer to them. But what is your favorite fair food? No big coincidence with today being Egg Roll Day. And you don't see it at the King's Fair very often, which is why I wanted to bring this up. If there's anyone with the King's Fair that is still finalizing the entrees, the food that'll be at the King's Fair this year, if you could bring back, because I know it's been there before, those huge egg rolls. And, of course, being a fair has to be on a stick. I mean, deep fried on a stick, that's a food group when it comes to fairs. And egg rolls are deep fried. So huge deep fried egg roll on a stick. If anyone could just make sure that happens at the King's Fair this year, I would certainly appreciate it. But what is your favorite fair food? Maybe it's something that you've only seen at a handful of fairs. Mid-State Fair in Paso, they've got some great foods there. Chocolate-covered bacon, again, on a stick. They have that at the Mid-State Fair. I've never been to the actual State Fair in Sacramento, but is there good food there as well? What is your favorite fair food? There's a post up on Facebook and Instagram, but if you want to call and let me know, do it. 1-559-622-1443.
1: 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It's a traffic collision on State Route 216 at Road 182. That's about 2 miles east of Ivanhoe and Avenue 384 at Road 164. Watch out for a stalled big rig. And KRC Safety reminds you to slow for the cone zone.
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99.7 Classic Rock ramping up for 7 o'clock. We'll get to our Rise and Rock Anthem of the Morning coming up in just a bit. And the chance to qualify for those tickets to see Rush at SAP Center in San Jose. We'll get to that Rise and Rock Anthem of the Morning after Dire Straits coming up. Right next, it's AC/DC and Thunderstruck at 657 on 99.7 Classic Rock.

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Time for our Rise and Rock Anthem of the Morning. Celebrating what happened on this day, June 10th, 2022. It's not that long ago. City of London honored Jimi Hendrix on that day with a blue plaque located outside the Hard Rock Hotel there in London. Now, you may be wondering, okay, so what was that all about? Why did you get that blue plaque again in 2022? Not that long ago. Well, I'll let you know after today's Rise and Rock Anthem in the morning. Now, I've been here less than 4 months. This is a song I have not played yet, so glad to get this one on for you. Your Rise and Rock Anthem in the morning, taking back to 1967. Jimi Hendrix and Are You Experienced on 99.7 Classic Rock.

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0: 99.7 Classic Rock, your Rise and Rock Anthem of the Morning from 1967. Jimi Hendrix and Are You Experienced? Remembering what happened on this day, June 10th, 2022. That's when that blue plaque was put on the Hard Rock Hotel. By the way, there's a great picture of it on Facebook and Instagram if you want to check that out. But why was that plaque put up there? Well, the permanent historical marker commemorates Jimmy's last known residence, known at the time as the Cumberland Hotel before his death in 1970. That's why it's there. Wasn't always the Hard Rock Hotel, was the Cumberland Hotel years ago. And now you know. So again, check out the picture on Facebook and Instagram. Coming up at 7:22, your next chance to qualify for those tickets to see Rush at SAP Center in San Jose. Got a soundbite for you. Tell me, is it Alex Lifeson or Geddy Lee? When we get to it at 7:22 at 1-559-622-1443.
1: Traffic is brought to you by Nissan of Visalia. An accident this morning, State Route 63 just north of Avenue 368. West Jane Avenue at Avenue Cutoff Road, another one. And 99 northbound at the Shaw Avenue off-ramp, an incident now reported. 99 south at the Chestnut on-ramp, an accident, and Millerton Road at North Fryant. KRC Safety reminds you to slow for the cone zone.
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0: 99.7 Classic Rock at 722. Now, if you're listening about an hour or so ago, first of all, thank you for being one of my early risers. But you heard this already. Now's your chance to get qualified for those tickets, though, to see Rush at SAP Center in San Jose. Is this Alex Lifeson or Geddy Lee talking about being the recipients of the Artist of the Decade Award at the Juno Awards years ago?
1: Artist of the Decade. What does this award really mean, seeing as we're in any other groups around that have been around for a decade? It is for the 80s, right? We've been quite successful through the 80s, so I guess we deserve this award then. Who else would they pick? They have to give it to us. They probably said, wow, I guess we'll just have to give it to them.
0: All right, so was that Alex or Geddy? Call number 10, 1-559-622-1443. I love your chances of getting qualified for those tickets to see these guys. 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

0: 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All right. One more time. Soundbite from either Geddy Lee or Alex Lifeson. Let's hear it.
1: Artist of the Decade. What does this award really mean, seeing as we're in any other groups around that have been around for a decade? It is for the 80s, right? We've been quite successful through the 80s, so I guess we deserve this award then. Who else would they pick? They have to give it to us. They probably said, well, I guess we'll just have to give it to them.
0: All right, so who was that at 1-559-622-1443? 99.7 Classic Rock, who's this?
2: This is Bill King.
0: Bill, where are you calling from?
2: Visalia, California.
0: All right, Bill, in Visalia, California, as opposed to the other one. All right, so who was that just talking about Rush being named the Artist of the Decade at the Juno Awards in Canada years ago?
2: Alex Lifeson.
0: That was him. And I appreciate the little bit we had to beep out there at the end, just because the FCC would crack down on us if we did. Congratulations, you are now in.

0: in the running for those tickets to see Rush at the SAP Center in San Jose just for qualifying. Got that picture book for you, Rush at 50. You're going to love that book and hopefully love that concert if you win those tickets. Congratulations.
1: Thank you.
0: You are very welcome. 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
3: Sunshine and a lot of heat coming our way. Good morning, South Valley. Happy Wednesday. Nothing but sunshine today, and without much wind to cool us off, the temperatures really jump up. Highs in the mid-90s. Clear and mild tonight. Overnight lows in the low to mid-60s. Triple digits for the entire South Valley on Thursday. This will be the first of several triple-digit days, the first real heat wave of the season. A heat advisory has been issued by the National Weather Service beginning Thursday morning, going through Saturday night. For Tulare, expect a high today of 95, overnight low of 63. Hanford's high 96, overnight low 62 degrees. With the Central Valley's most accurate forecast, I'm KC24 Chief Meteorologist AJ Fox.
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in classic rock. So if I were to tell you the name of a song, do you think you could tell me the name of the album that song was originally heard on? Time for a little classic rock pop quiz. 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

0: 99.7 Classic Rock, Tom Petty, the Heartbreakers, Don't Do Me Like That, 7:45 on this Wednesday morning. All right, so the kids are out of school. Pop quiz for you right now, though. If I gave you the name of a song, could you tell me the album it first appeared on? Got five for you. Let's see how you do with these this morning. Stairway to Heaven. Led Zeppelin, obviously. What album did it first appear on? Multiple choice. Physical Graffiti, Led Zeppelin 4, or Houses of the Holy? If you guessed Led Zeppelin 4, you got that one right. All right, number two. Pink Floyd, Comfortably Numb. Wish You Were Here, The Wall, or Dark Side of the Moon? The Wall is the one you wanted on that one. Number three, how about More Than a Feeling from Boston? Was that on Third Stage, Don't Look Back, or Boston? That one was on the album Boston. Number four, Bohemian Rhapsody. Was it A Day at the Races, A Night at the Opera, or The Miracle? A Night at the Opera was the one you wanted on that one. And how about You Shook Me All Night Long from AC/DC? For those about to rock, Highway to Hell, or Back in Black? If you guess Back in Black, you got it right. Give yourself an A-plus this morning.
1: Traffic is brought to you by Nissan of Visalia. An accident this morning, State Route 63, just north of Avenue 368. West Jane Avenue at Avenue Cutoff Road, another one. And 99 northbound at the Shaw Avenue off-ramp, an incident now reported. 99 south at the Chestnut on-ramp, an accident, and Millerton Road at North Fryant. KRC Safety reminds you to slow for the cone zone.
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R by Celia Rawhine started off their homestand with a win. Yes, they got off on the right foot. What's up with the rest of the homestand? What promotion is going on? Going to find out when we talk to Griffin Epstein, voice of the Visalia Rawhide, coming up at 8:12 at the Foreigner next. 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

0: 99.7 Classic Rock, 1978 Foreigner and Double Vision, 8:11. I'll call it 8:12 because we're close enough to it. Right now, looking at 71 at Valley Straw Ballpark, getting up to 96 later this afternoon in Visalia. Of course, Valley Straw Ballpark, home of our Visalia Rawhide. Rawhide home for a homestand. In fact, they won their first game of that homestand yesterday, hoping to continue that trend. But what's going on with this homestand? Well, whenever the Rawhide are in town, we talk with Griffin Epstein, voice of the Visalia Rawhide, in studio now. I've been following the Rawhide on the socials, and I appreciate all the updates. Seems like every time they're down a few runs, they come back in the 7th, 8th, 9th. They're a great come-from-behind team this year.
1: Yeah, I call them the cardiac Rawhide right now. They trail by 3 or 4 and mount a big comeback in the 8th or the 9th. They just got back from a 12-game road trip and did that a few times on the road down in Southern California. So, yeah, this team just doesn't quit this season, and they seem to want to find a way to win. And it's fun because they'll always fight no matter what the score is. They've come from behind from 8 runs down twice this season.
0: Wow. Unlike my Chicago Cubs, where they get one run down and that's the end of the ballgame. But that's another story. Big homestand, big night coming up Thursday, which we will get to. But what's going on tonight, Wednesday?
1: Yeah, so it's Decades Music Week. We've got different music all week long. Tonight's really fun, too, because it's our Bell of the Ballpark, one
0: that's
1: of our
0: right.
1: most unique promotions of the season. So it's a grandma talent pageant. So we're going to have some grandmas participating in a walk down the aisles, yo mama jokes, maybe some cheek pinching competition. And fans will get to vote at the end of the night. One grandma will be chosen as the Belle of the Ballpark for 2026. So this is just one of the most fun nights all year. And it's going to be a fun night in addition to disco night at the ballpark. So we're going to have some great 70s and 80s music all night long.
0: All right, so that's Wednesday. We'll skip Thursday momentarily. What else is going on for the rest of the homestand?
1: So Friday is country music night with our friends from K.

0: Hey, Jug, okay. I know Charlie's going to be there throwing out a first pitch, and the first 350 fans will get a country music jersey giveaway, thanks to K-Jug. So that's going to be really fun. Lots of country music. Then Saturday night, Rawhide will transform into the Central Valley Sirloins once again.
1: That's right.
0: And then we are going to be in our Sirloins era because DJ Swifty, the world's number one tribute Taylor Swift DJ, is going to be at the ballpark performing a pregame concert at 5:30,
1: wow,
0: as well as a postgame concert plus postgame fireworks, thanks to Calgren. We're going to be playing Taylor Swift and pop all night long at the ballpark, so that's going to be a really, really fun night.
1: All right, so we skipped Thursday, but Thursday, tomorrow, is going to be a big night because it's Classic Rock Night at Valley Strong Ballpark. I want to find out from you about that and maybe give someone a chance to win tickets, best seats in the house for that game. So more with Griffin Epstein, voice of the Visalia Rawhide, coming up.
2: This report is brought to you by Nissan of Visalia. Still an active scene at 99 northbound at the Shaw Avenue off-ramp and 99 south at the Chestnut on-ramp. And there are major injuries at the Millerton Road incident at North Fryan. It'll take a while to clear. KRC Safety reminds you to slow for the cone zone.
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So how can you win tickets for that game tomorrow night? 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

0: 99.7 Classic Rock, Stevie Nicks, Edge of 17, 8:32 on this Wednesday. I completely forgot for half a second there what day of the week it was. Time warp. All right, so back in studio with Griffin Epstein, voice of the Visalia Rawhide. Now, we saved the best for last. Homestand going on, but something big going on tomorrow night.
1: It's Divorce Dad Rock Night, and I get some questions. Do I have to be a divorced dad to go to the game? 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
1: We're
0: going to
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2: And by the way, we will be out there as well, handing out a lot of those free tickets. So stop by our tent because we will help facilitate that as well. I know I'm throwing out the first pitch. I got to loosen up the arm a little bit between
1: been
2: now
1: practicing?
2: And then. I have not been yet.
1: Okay.
2: But I promise I will be. One thing I want to ask you, though, do you remember, since it's Classic Rock Night, years ago when Ozzy Osbourne sang Take Me Out to the Ball Game at a game at Wrigley Field? Mm-hmm. I don't know what the rights to it are. It's on YouTube. If there's a way to play that during the quote-unquote seventh inning stretch, because it's Ozzy.
1: Yeah.
2: I mean, how do you go wrong with playing Ozzy? Just a suggestion. I'll throw it out there. Whoever controls the Jumbotron out there at Valley Strong Ballpark, I just think that would be a blast.
1: That would be fun. I'll pass the note along.
2: Speaking of having a blast, you know, we always quiz you with a trivia question, and I've got one for you. Now, this is for best seats in the house again?
1: Yeah, two seats right behind home plate, two of the best seats in the house. You literally cannot get closer to the action in all of professional baseball, 18 feet behind home plate.
2: Since it's Classic Rock Night, and it's tickets for that game.
1: Yes.
2: All this week, we're qualifying folks for tickets to see Rush at SAP Center in San Jose.
1: No way.
2: So, in 2013... when Rush was inducted into the Rock and Roll Hall of Fame, who gave the official induction speech for Rush that night?
1: Was it Ozzy Osbourne? Is that the connection?
2: That would have been phenomenal, but no.
1: Not Ozzy Osbourne.
2: Okay. Dave Grohl and Taylor Hawkins, late, great Taylor Hawkins, with the Foo Fighters, actually gave the speech. Great speech,
1: yeah.
2: Which we'll have up on our Facebook page as well, but I did technically stump you.
1: You got me.
2: So
1: I've never been to the Rock and Roll Hall of Fame, too.
2: I have not either.
1: On my list in
2: I've
1: Cleveland.
2: Seen the ceremonies,
1: yeah.
2: But never actually been there for it. So best seats in the house right now, call number 10.

0: 1-559-622-1443. You will be there with us tomorrow night at Valley Strong Ballpark celebrating all things classic rock and, of course, the Visalia Rawhide as well.
1: Yeah, taking on the Grizzlies, too, rivalry series. Should be fun.
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3: Sunshine and a lot of heat coming our way. Good morning, South Valley. Happy Wednesday. Nothing but sunshine today, and without much wind to cool us off, the temperatures really jump up. Highs in the mid-90s. Clear and mild tonight. Overnight lows in the low to mid-60s. Triple digits for the entire South Valley on Thursday. This will be the first of several triple-digit days, the first real heat wave of the season. A heat advisory has been issued by the National Weather Service beginning Thursday morning, going through Saturday night. For Tulare, expect a high today of 95, overnight low of 63. Hanford's high 96, overnight low 62 degrees. With the Central Valley's most accurate forecast, I'm KC24 Chief Meteorologist AJ Fox.
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All right, so who's winning them? Best seats in the house for Classic Rock Night at Family Strong Ballpark tomorrow night. And did you ever hear Ozzy Osbourne singing Take Me Out to the Ball Game at Wrigley Field years ago? Have that for you, too, coming up about 7 minutes after the doors. Next, it's AC/DC Shoot the Thrill on 99.7 Classic Rock.

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0: By Sigurd Rahan for stopping by just a little while ago with tickets, best seats in the house for tomorrow night's classic rock game. All things classic rock will be celebrated. We'll be out there having a blast with you. So find out who's going to win those tickets. 99.7 Classic Rock, who's this?
1: This is Alex. Who's this? I mean, what caller number am I?
0: It feels like a Monday, sorry, doesn't it? Hey, that's all right.
1: It does.
0: We've all been down that road. Some of us live on that road.
1: Yes.
0: Alex, you're calling number 10. Congratulations.
1: Perfect. Thank you.
0: Best seats in the house for tomorrow night. Classic rock night at Valley Strong Ballpark. Now, have you ever heard that seventh inning stretch that Ozzy Osbourne did at Wrigley Field years ago?
1: No. I've been to Wrigley Field, but no, I've not heard that.
0: Oh, well, in that case, settle in, buckle up, and enjoy this.
2: I want to hear a real crazy crowd start singing with me. Are you ready?
0: Yeah!
2: Are you ready?
0: Yeah!
2: 1, 2, 3, and let's go out to the border. Let's go out to the river.
0: Sing it, Ozzy!
2: Take me everywhere, every lesson to. I don't remember what I have to do. And I've run out of the garden.
0: Bring it home, Ozzy! Come on now!
2: You're out at the ball game.
0: Yeah. Let's see if they play that at Rawhide Ballpark tomorrow night.
3: This report is brought to you by Nissan of Visalia. Still an active scene at 99 northbound at the Shaw Avenue off-ramp and 99 south at the Chestnut on-ramp. And there are major injuries at the Millerton Road incident at North Fryant. It'll take a while to clear. KRC Safety reminds you to slow for the cone zone.
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Just gave away a pair of tickets. 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We've got more tickets to give away. Want them? Make sure you're there at ballpark tomorrow night before gates open. 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While supplies last, come by and get yours for tomorrow night's game. It's Motley Crue, Kickstart My Heart. 99.7 Classic Rock.

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99.7 Classic Rock has some congratulations to get to, so we'll get to them. Coming up at 9:19 after Judas Priest next, Red Hot Chili Peppers now, here's Under the Bridge on 99.7 Classic Rock.

0: ways that you can win. The Rawhide are giving some tickets away if you show your dad fit. So there's a hoop you got to jump through with them. That's fine. Let them do their thing. You want to dress up like a quote-unquote stereotypical dad. And the example that Griffin Epstein, voice of the Visalia Rawhide, gave when we talked with him last hour is sandals with socks. It's a look that you might be able to pull off and enjoy. If you want to, go ahead, obviously. But we'll be set up there as well with more tickets at our tent, too. So please do stop by. I'll be out there. We'll see who else stops by as well. I'll be also throwing out the first pitch, so we'll see how that goes. But most importantly, just get out there and have a great time with us. Valley Strong Ballpark tomorrow night, the Visalia Rawhide, with 99.7 Classic Rock.
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7: Sunshine and a lot of heat coming our way. Good morning, South Valley. Happy Wednesday. Nothing but sunshine today, and without much wind to cool us off, the temperatures really jump up. Highs in the mid-90s. Clear and mild tonight. Overnight lows in the low to mid-60s. Triple digits for the entire South Valley on Thursday. This will be the first of several triple-digit days, the first real heat wave of the season. A heat advisory has been issued by the National Weather Service beginning Thursday morning, going through Saturday night. For Tulare, expect a high today of 95, overnight low of 63. Hanford's high 96, overnight low 62 degrees. With the Central Valley's most accurate forecast, I'm KC24 Chief Meteorologist AJ Fox.
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99.7 Classic Rock with Ram Jam and Black Betty. 9:34 on this Wednesday. Hump day. Anyone brain fart earlier, forgot what day of the week it was. That's always fun. Well, it's been a busy morning. A lot of stuff going on. Congratulations once again to Alex. Score those tickets for best seats in the house for tomorrow night's Rawhide game. Classic Rock Night. We'll all be out there for that. And also to Bill. Qualify for those tickets to see Rush at SAP Center in San Jose October 15th. Not done yet. At least two more chances of getting qualified for those tickets tomorrow and Friday. You want to get qualified tomorrow, I'll have another soundbite for you from either Geddy Lee or Alex Lifeson. You got a

0: 50-50 shot of getting this. Just tell me who it is that you're speaking at 7:20 tomorrow morning and get qualified for those tickets. Want to get you in on this. Up next, another 40-minute classic rock block. Got Aerosmith on the way. Toto coming up. Three Doors Down next on 99.7 Classic Rock.
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0: call from Mrs. Floyd. From Mr. Floyd, will you accept the charge from the United States?
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another great warm-up from Mike Pesto, and we're off. Morning, I'm Jonah Dennis Hamilton, got AC/DC there, and now it's an award-winning artist for his storytelling songs and other things, too. 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

couple of storytelling artists in a row there with Bob Seger just now and John Mellencamp before him. And Ozzy's going to sing about a guy who wrote about the paranormal, Mr. Crowley, a 99.7 classic rock that rocks.

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Petty won't back down on 99.7 Classic Rock. And you heard John Mellencamp a bit ago. You know, he was honored with the Steinbeck Award several years ago for his writing. And now he's going to be joining Bill Maher, who is being honored with the Mark Twain Award for humor. And so John Mellencamp is going to be one of the guest speakers at Kennedy Center

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3: Sunshine and a lot of heat coming our way. Good morning, South Valley. Happy Wednesday. Nothing but sunshine today, and without much wind to cool us off, the temperatures really jump up. Highs in the mid-90s. Clear and mild tonight. Overnight lows in the low to mid-60s. Triple digits for the entire South Valley on Thursday. This will be the first of several triple-digit days, the first real heat wave of the season. A heat advisory has been issued by the National Weather Service beginning Thursday morning, going through Saturday night. For Tulare, expect a high today of 95, overnight low of 63. Hanford's high 96, overnight low 62 degrees. With the Central Valley's most accurate forecast, I'm KC24 Chief Meteorologist AJ Fox.
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0: 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And this. And this. And this. Any questions?
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Peace of Mind, Boston on 99.7 Classic Rock, featuring singer, the late Brad Delp. Yeah, he would have had his birthday on Friday. And tomorrow is going to be such a fun day at Valley Strong Ballpark. You know, our Rawhide is taking on the Fresno Grizzlies through Sunday. It's a week of some great competition. It's also Music Week at the ballpark. And tomorrow is Rock Day, so you know who's going to be out there. Yeah, we are going to be out there. And head over to the 99.7 Classic Rock booth. Ask for a free ticket. The gates open at 5:30, so get your ticket before they run out. And then at 6:30, you're going to

0: see Mighty Mike Pesto up on the mound tossing out that first pitch. I hope you can make it. And a great one for having a good time is coming up from Poison, kicking off a 40-minute free ride.
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Journey from 1980, their Departure album. 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

Jeff Lynne and ELO did that song a couple of times. And it's a 40-minute free ride with another one of those songs about Jane. 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

0: Guns N' Roses, 99.7 Classic Rock and November Rain. Well, we know something about this coming November. It's either going to be Javier Becerra or Steve Hilton to be our next governor. Oh, and speaking of going for the win, you might get to see Rush in our latest classic rock road trip to San Jose. See Rush perform 24 songs, stay at the Hotel Dianza down the street, and spend your $500 Visa gift card. Qualify tomorrow morning around 7:20 with Mike Pesto. And qualifiers win the new photo book, Rush at 50. And I'm Jonah. ZZ Top drummer Frank Beard's birthday is tomorrow. Celebrate next.
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5: Sunshine and a lot of heat coming our way. Good morning, South Valley. Happy Wednesday. Nothing but sunshine today, and without much wind to cool us off, the temperatures really jump up. Highs in the mid-90s. Clear and mild tonight. Overnight lows in the low to mid-60s. Triple digits for the entire South Valley on Thursday. This will be the first of several triple-digit days, the first real heat wave of the season. A heat advisory has been issued by the National Weather Service beginning Thursday morning, going through Saturday night. For Tulare, expect a high today of 95, overnight low of 63. Hanford's high 96, overnight low 62 degrees. With the Central Valley's most accurate forecast, I'm KC24 Chief Meteorologist AJ Fox.
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0: Tom Petty and the Heartbreakers, 99.7 Classic Rock. You know, it was cool yesterday, this reel popped up on my Facebook feed, and I had to share it on our Facebook. It's the Spalding Cutler House in Visalia, and you might know what I mean. It's that beautiful, really old yellow house on Encina Street. It's actually 125 years old, and someone made this video of it inside and out and put in some really nice narration. So now you don't have to wonder what it's like inside anymore. And you're at work in Visalia with me, Jonah, and a 40-minute classic rock block is already. Van Halen's going to kick it off.
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That's off a 40-minute free ride for your Getting Over the Hump Wednesday. And I'm Jonah. Gotcha's song that Steven Tyler dreamed up when he was a kid. Dream On, Aerosmith, 99.7, classic rock that rocked.

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And hey, happy birthday a day early to singer Donnie Van Zandt of 38 Special. And I'm Jonah, rolling into our noon hour. I got you Steely Dan now on 99.7 Classic Rock That Rocks.

It's George Thorogood and his Gibson ES-125 before he wore it out. He did. And I'm Jonah. A big transition now. It's Pink Floyd.

0: 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Now, Gene Simmons heading to the Rock Road Show at Save Mart Center in Fresno next month. Hey, and hope you're making plans to head over to Valley Strong Ballpark tomorrow for Rock Night. Yeah, they're doing Music Week through Sunday, and tomorrow you'll find 99.7 Classic Rock there. Hey, visit our booth before the game and get yourself a free ticket while they last. And then at 6:30, see Mighty Mike Pesto on the pitcher's mound. He'll be tossing out the first pitch. And then our Rawhide takes on the Fresno Grizzlies. Oh, and gates open at 5:30. Hey, I'm Jonah, taking you back home with Eddie Money next.
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3: Getting hotter out there. Good afternoon, South Valley. Happy Wednesday. Abundant sunshine today. Not much wind means hotter temperatures. Highs in the mid-90s. Clear and mild tonight with overnight lows in the low to mid-60s. 100 degrees or hotter for the entire South Valley on Thursday. Triple digits each day for the rest of the week and weekend. The Valley's first real heat wave this year. A heat advisory. That's been issued by the National Weather Service beginning Thursday morning, and it goes through Saturday night unless it gets extended, and it just might. For tonight, expect an overnight low of 66 in Porterville, Thursday's high 100. In Lemoore, overnight low of 62, and on Thursday, 101 degrees. With the Central Valley's most accurate forecast, I'm KC24 Chief Meteorologist AJ Fox.
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0: That's the Black Crowes on 99.7 Classic Rock. You know, they were in the running for this year's Rock and Roll Hall of Fame, but they missed the cut. That's what it's like for Tom Steyer and all the other California governor candidates, because we are down to Becerra and Hilton on our ballots in November. Yeah, finally got them counted. You just want to see Rush, I know. And you're going to have more chances to qualify for the Classic Rock Road Trip at 7:20 weekday mornings with Mike Pesto. 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

That's what it's all about. Looking forward to the weekend. Got to work toward it, though. Lover Boy, starting off a 40-minute free ride for your Getting Over the Hump Wednesday. And I'm Jonah with Heart on 99.7 Classic Rock that rocks.

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Summer hasn't started yet, and before you know it, it's over. It's Don Henley's sentiment. And sure hoping Phil Collins can participate in the Rock and Roll Hall of Fame. He's in as a solo artist this year. In the air tonight, 99.7 Classic Rock.

0: 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And then at 6:30, you'll see Mighty Mike Pesto on the mound tossing out that first pitch. And will they play Ozzy Osbourne's Take Me Out to the Ball Game? That is Mike's idea. It's a great one, too. And see the Rawhide versus the Fresno Grizzlies through Sunday with fun every night, especially tomorrow night. And I'm Jonah. Had some fun with Billy Idol coming up next.
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0: Happy Wednesday. Abundant sunshine today, not much wind, means hotter temperatures, highs in the mid-90s. Clear and mild tonight with overnight lows in the low to mid-60s. 100 degrees or hotter for the entire South Valley on Thursday. Triple digits each day for the rest of the week and weekend. The Valley's first real heat wave this year, a heat advisory. That's been issued by the National Weather Service beginning Thursday morning, and it goes through Saturday night unless it gets extended, and it just might. For tonight, expect an overnight low of 66 in Porterville, Thursday's high 100. In Lemoore, overnight low of 62, and on Thursday, 101 degrees. With the Central Valley's most accurate forecast, I'm KC24 Chief Meteorologist A.J. Fox.
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0: At Nirvana, 99.7 Classic Rock. You can identify the voice of Alex Lifeson versus Geddy Lee, right? Well, tomorrow morning, that could help you qualify to see Rush in San Jose, SAP Center. 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And all qualifiers get the photo book Rush at 50. It's great. And then, of course, you're in the running to see Rush and stay at the beautiful Hotel De Anza down the street and spend your $500 Visa gift card. That's a great Classic Rock road trip, huh? Hey, I'm Joan. I got your 40-minute classic rock block already with Pink Floyd and the Rolling Stones on the way.
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Running with Pink Floyd and getting a 40-minute free ride off the ground. I hope your Wednesday's going great so far. 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

Rock of Ages. 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

0: Manfred Mann's Earth Band, 99.7 Classic Rock. You know, it's surprising that some people still do not know the actual lyrics being sung. I mean, it's after how many years? It came out in 1976. And we didn't have the internet back then to find out things. You know, a lot of us radio folks just dreamed of having music facts at our fingertips instead of having to go through all these rock books and newspaper stories and magazines and stuff. But even so, now we have to fact check what we get. You know, make sure it's not some story from The Onion. And Steven Tyler doesn't quite get it right. Coming up next with Aerosmith.
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4: Getting hotter out there. Good afternoon, South Valley. Happy Wednesday. Abundant sunshine today. Not much wind means hotter temperatures. Highs in the mid-90s. Clear and mild tonight with overnight lows in the low to mid-60s. 100 degrees or hotter for the entire South Valley on Thursday. Triple digits each day for the rest of the week and weekend. The Valley's first real heat wave this year. A heat advisory. That's been issued by the National Weather Service beginning Thursday morning, and it goes through Saturday night unless it gets extended, and it just might. For tonight, expect an overnight low of 66 in Porterville, Thursday's high 100. In Lemoore, overnight low of 62, and on Thursday, 101 degrees. With the Central Valley's most accurate forecast, I'm KC24 Chief Meteorologist, AJ Fox.
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0: At Soundgarden, 99.7 Classic Rock, on National Ballpoint Pen Day. Man, we don't appreciate them enough. I mean, not everything is typed on our phones. Oh, you know, you appreciate them if you had to grow up as a kid learning to write with fountain pens. Yeah, the nuns made us do that. Hey, I think Mike Pesta went through that, too. 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Win with Mike. And I'm Jonah. Ready with a 40-minute Classic Rock block. You know, Soundgarden just now got into the Rock and Roll Hall of Fame last year. So did Bad Company. And they are next.
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Nice rock and roll fantasy. That's Bad Company kicking off a 40-minute free ride. Getting over the hump with Blazy coming up at 3. And I'm Jonah Denz Hamilton. Hope you had a great time with the tunes today. We'll do some more tomorrow. 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

0: 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Cheap Trick kicking off things for the Blazy Show on this warm Wednesday, and it is going to get a lot hotter over the next few days. There will be a heat advisory for the South Valley. Maybe a good time for iced tea, because it is National Iced Tea Day today. And let me introduce you to a new iced tea mix with a little extra energy boost to help get you through the day. Just be careful not to overdo it.
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1: Appreciate you being with me again today on The Blaze Show. A lot of promotion going on for the new Toy Story 5. It is coming out on June 19th, a week from this Friday. And Taylor Swift gave a surprise performance at the premiere last night at the Dolby Theater in Los Angeles. Here's part of that.
2: You got a friend in me.
1: With Randy Newman on piano.
2: You got a friend in me. You got your troubles.
1: She also sat at the piano and performed her new song from the movie, I Knew It, I Knew You. And Tom Hanks, night before last, was on Jimmy Kimmel Live promoting the movie, and he was asked if he still gets together with Steve Martin and Martin Short for regular colonoscopies.
3: Every 5 years, that magic date comes around, and we get together and compete as to who is going to be able to be the last one to go to the bathroom. We are literally, it's like we'll be playing cards. So you take this stuff that induces the sluice mechanism to get that whole digestive system clean. The first one to go gets the last choice of when you go in to get the colonoscopy.
4: I see.
3: And it's like, I gotta go! And then you go and you can't hold it. And then someone
4: who's the strongest?
1: He pointed at himself. It's Tom Hanks on Kimmel the other night. This is The Blaze Show. Thanks for being here. Coming up in 10 minutes, luckily we have it all here in California if you're trying to do a staycation, but for a lot of people around the country who had international plans, now they're going to do U.S. travel. We'll talk about it coming up.
5: Traffic brought to you by Nissan of Visalia, Kings County, 198 eastbound 12th Avenue off-ramp. Look out for a car stuck on the side of the road. 198 westbound, a road 156 off-ramp. Look out for a big rig stuck to the right-hand side of the road. Headed up towards Fresno, some trouble spots. 41 southbound at Herndon Avenue east off-ramp. North Academy Avenue east Ashland. 99 northbound at Fresno Street off-ramp. Look out headed that way. Click your ticket, buckle up, make it an easy drive this afternoon. It's Randy Hendricks here on Traffic.
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1: Always the best classic rock here on the Blazes Show. You gotta love the fact that so much classic rock came out of California. I think about that all the time. I did not grow up here. Moved to California in 1987. And as I looked through albums and read credits, and it was always, you know, Sausalito, Los Angeles, and all, and I, you know, would listen to live albums that were recorded in Los Angeles and in the Bay Area as well, like Peter Frampton, one of the biggest live albums, if not the biggest live album of all time, done in San Francisco. So for us, a staycation makes a lot of sense, but a lot of people around the country, 63% of U.S. travelers, say that they will just go places here in the U.S. this year instead of going anywhere international. And they're getting help with their travel plans from a domestic travel hotline.

0: line.
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2: 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South Guy looking good, except for Road 94 at Avenue 264. Hit and run with no injuries there at Madison Garden Apartments. So please be careful headed that way. Fresno, trouble spots everywhere. 99 northbound Central Avenue off ramp, a hit and run with no injuries. East Manning at 99, look out for a crash there. 41 at East Mountain View, a smash. Another crash at the 3400 block of South Golden State Boulevard. A dog running in and out of the road at 41 northbound at Ashland Avenue off ramp. Click it or ticket, buckle up. Make it an easy drive this afternoon. It's Randy Hendricks right here with your traffic. 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
3: Getting hotter out there. Good afternoon, South Valley. Happy Wednesday. Abundant sunshine today. Not much wind means hotter temperatures. Highs in the mid-90s. Clear and mild tonight with overnight lows in the low to mid-60s. 100 degrees or hotter for the entire South Valley on Thursday. Triple digits each day for the rest of the week and weekend. The Valley's first real heat wave this year. A heat advisory. That's been issued by the National Weather Service beginning Thursday morning, and it goes through Saturday night unless it gets extended, and it just might. For tonight, expect an overnight low of 66 in Porterville, Thursday's high 100 in Lemoore, overnight low of 62, and on Thursday, 101 degrees. With the Central Valley's most accurate forecast, I'm KC24 Chief Meteorologist AJ Fox.
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I was at Target the other day, and they have that in gold vinyl right now. Let's get into some classic Rolling Stones. 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

0: 99.7 Classic Rock. This is not headline news. FIFA has banned the use of vuvuzelas at the World Cup. Technically, they said fans can only use them when a team scores, but that's basically the same thing. Sharon Osbourne says the AI version of Ozzy that she's developing is not a cash grab. She says all the money it makes will be direct deposited. Nick Reiner says he wants his inheritance. Well, he thought he'd take a stab at it. And a California woman found 20 sticks of dynamite in her garage. And since it was California, she also found a disheveled Mickey Rourke. This is not headline news for the Blasey Show. 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

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Rawhide taking on the Grizzlies, and it's Rock Night. So very fitting, our own Mike Pesto would be throwing out the first pitch before the game. Free tickets while they last for Rock Night tomorrow night, Valley Strong Ballpark with 99.7 Classic Rock for the South Alley with Tom Petty.

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Blaze the show. I've got Alice Cooper in the rock news today. A man in Arizona, Payson, Arizona, guy named Jeff Guy, found Alice Cooper's credit card on a gas pump. Did the right thing with it. Contacted some people that contacted Alice Cooper, and Alice Cooper, being the awesome guy he is, invited him to the teen center that Alice does a lot of charity work with in Phoenix, and he autographed an album for the guy. Alice got his credit card back before leaving for a five-week European tour yesterday. But of course, you can hear him every night right here, and why don't we just play him right now? This is

0: Lazy Show with Alice Cooper, who did a very cool thing for a guy who returned his credit card in Arizona. And I have a personal story about the first time I ever met Alice Cooper. And what he did the first time he was ever on the radio live with me is just one of the coolest things. I'll tell you about it coming up.
1: 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South Valley Road 94 and Avenue 264 still working to hit and run with no injuries there in front of Madison Garden Apartments, so look out. Everything else, it's in Fresno. Trouble spots, hit and run, no injuries. 99 northbound Central Avenue off-ramp. 41 East Mountain View, look out for a collision there. Car stuck in the road, East Indianapolis Avenue at North Moroa. East Adams Avenue at South Academy Avenue, crash, smash, and North Academy Avenue at East Ashland as well. Click your ticket, buckle up, make it a safe drive to where you need to get to. It's Randy Hendricks right here on your traffic.
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0: Hey, it's Bob from Smoke and Barrel Firearms, your family-owned and operated source for all things good. We carry all the major manufacturers like Benelli, Nighthawk Custom, Wilson Combat, Sig Sauer, Ruger, and Smith & Wesson, just to name a few. Ammunition and accessories? Yeah, we got that too. And as always, if you don't see what you're looking for, ask one of the team to see if we can order it for you. We do offer some small gunsmithing in store. If not, we do have a person we can refer you to for the harder items. We're doing private party transfers by appointment, so come in or call and get that scheduled. We do accept online purchases of firearms and ammunition, but why not support local and see if we can get it for you? Smoke and Barrel is located in Northwest Visalia on the corner of Demery and Reagan at the north end of the shopping center. You can reach us at 625-5855. 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

99.7 Classic Rock, ready for Rush live in concert in San Jose. That'll be October 15th and 17th. We've got tickets to that first show. And Rush is currently doing four nights at the Kia Forum. But if you win our prize, we'll put you up at the historic Hotel De Anza in San Jose. Two free tickets to the show, $500 Visa gift card. All of that up for grabs. 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
1: Thanks for being with me on the Blazy Show. I've done this for a long time. Thanks to you. Still tuning in, still rocking with us. We really thank you so much. Talking about Alice Cooper a little bit this hour. And the first time I ever met Alice Cooper in person, he had his tour bus outside the radio station. I was in awe of this guy. Had never seen him live in concert. Had listened to all of the albums along with my older brother. I talk about my brother Martin a lot. 4 years older than me, taught me everything about rock music. So while I had Alice on that first time, I said, my older brother, when he was just out of high school, had a band and they played cover tunes, but their final set was all Alice Cooper. And Alice looked at me and he went, let's call him right now. We called from the studio in California to my brother's apartment in New York City. Unfortunately, he was not in, but Alice left the coolest voicemail message. And now fast forward to more recent times when I was once again interviewing Alice Cooper. And when we got off the air, I said, hey, I'm doing this dopey podcast called Hammer Alley. It's about a non-existent band, but it's a really funny idea. Would you please kick it off for us? He instantly said yes. And he said, get me the lines. I'll record them tonight. And I swear by that night, 8 p.m., I had all the lines of Alice Cooper kicking off the podcast that I talk about a lot. It's called Hammer Alley. It's really funny. And Alice Cooper is, without a doubt, one of the greatest and coolest guys that I have ever met doing this job. Check him out later tonight right here.

0: 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Still working on a hit and run with no injuries at Madison Gardens apartment right there in the front, Road 94 at Avenue 264. Fresno, lots of stuff going on. A car fire at East Jensen Avenue at South Highland. A non-injury accident at 41 East Mountain View Avenue. Cars stuck in the road at East Indianapolis Avenue and North Moroa Avenue. And a crash to East Adams Avenue at South Academy Avenue. Click it or ticket. Buckle up. Be careful out there and make it a safe drive. Rainey Hendricks here with traffic.
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2: Getting hotter out there. Good afternoon, South Valley. Happy Wednesday. Abundant sunshine today. Not much wind means hotter temperatures. Highs in the mid-90s. Clear and mild tonight with overnight lows in the low to mid-60s. 100 degrees or hotter for the entire South Valley on Thursday. Triple digits each day for the rest of the week and weekend. The Valley's first real heat wave this year. A heat advisory. That's been issued by the National Weather Service beginning Thursday morning, and it goes through Saturday night unless it gets extended, and it just might. For tonight, expect an overnight low of 66 in Porterville, Thursday's high 100. In Lemoore, overnight low of 62, and on Thursday, 101 degrees. With the Central Valley's most accurate forecast, I'm KC24 Chief Meteorologist AJ Fox.
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